0: Coming back in my radio, not drag, man. I'm standing down.
1: Number down, say, what's your weight going, Tony? 171.

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1: Me and Captain and Superman, we stepped into 100 miles. Catch you later, drag, Reverend Dr. Pro 55, got down.
2: Drive me in.

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0: Hey, bro, you studio on, bro. Kick a little drag, well, not the 455, got down.
1: Charlie 44.
0: You don't hear me.
2: Hey, Sam, what kind of air you put there? Hey, Sam, you put there? Hey, Sam, what kind of air you put there when you blow up?
0: Yeah, you don't hear me. You talking to Rev and Captain 16 there. Get out the noon to you. And I'm not a fool.
3: No. I sent you a text, told you I was in the mobile. And Dre, man, what are you at now?
0: Well, so okay, what y'all doing? Me too, I'll see you. Bye.
4: Hey, right back, Tiger Woods. I was trying to get up there to that Ridge of Hammond. Hey, oh, right back, Tiger Woods, the captain in charge of
0: Florida. That 2010 coaching.
4: Right, Sam, man. Okay, matter of fact, matter of care, man. Hey, man, appreciate the deal.

0: Super truck, drag, you're in B.A.C. and dragged me and said something about 27. I was wondering what happened to Super Truck. I didn't hear him. And y'all said he'd be on 27. Hello, Super Truck. Hello, Drag Man. Hello, BA. Let's do this damn thing one more time before I go, brother.
1: Just hang him off the cherry picker. Hey, Sam, hang him on the back. Me, right off the cherry picker.
0: Hey, bro, you said you want me to call your name by yourself. I can't call it, man, because Super Truck right there. And I don't think Greg, man, Keith. Hey, bro, you got to do something with Super Truck. Come on.
2: Man, you said it's a good place for that mud duck and a bug eye. 6 foot.
0: I believe you're trying to get up in the 50 dB club, Captain Ringer. Whoa, wow, super truck. Well, I'm about to post it to five.
2: Blackjack, if he playing with them boys, he a bad man. Hey, Blackjack, if Painkiller playing with them boys, he a bad man.
0: Your son come out there talking about who you been running from that ass with. I said, damn. I don't know why your son come out there for you. You been ducking and dodging and running from him all day, trying to get away from that butt whipping. But I ain't gonna call your name with you coming back in my radio now. Hey, Jay, man, you coming back up in the striker now. It ain't nothing but Mother Nature. 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Where them boys go, Jay, man, bang a bang. You said you that boy Daniel. 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

0: 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Listen to me, like, you done made a change over there. 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
1: Carolinas. 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Put all that up, my friend.
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0: 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I told you, Sandman, my brother.
1: Sandman, stop kidding up. You got me rolling bogey fire on my brother Sandman. You said Sandman is a fake ass soul, brother. What the hell is a fake ass soul, brother?
2: Hey Charlie, what is he jumping now? Hey Charlie, is he still jumping? Hey Charlie, I thought a kangaroo would be jumping up.
3: Hey Scott, that thing is on the low side, it's swinging, man. Hey Scott, it's in the low side, you swinging, I see you, ma.
1: Oh, Sandman can hear you. Sandman can't, Sandman surgery in there. It's something, you got it so rough. You hollering in the mic. You not hollering. You talking smooth and cool. But you said Sandman traded in his mega hat. He traded in his mega hat for a You got me laughing my ass off. Take care. Take care, boy. Hey, Sam, man. Hey, Sam, man. I wish you'd get poisoned out my radio, because I don't like the way he's doing you. I know you're my brother, and I don't give a damn what he say. That's my story, and I'm sticking to it. I keep saying, man, your brother Switchblade, get down.
3: Hey, 1-2, 1-2, number 12, bam, bam, bam, I'm stepping.
1: Blackjack, I don't know who he's talking to. I ain't got no damn clue. Take care, Poison. Take care of Sam, man. Switchblade, get down.
4: One two.
1: Tira, Al. Tira, I don't think he keyed up. But you said tell Sam, man. Why'd you pull your Johnson? You said tell Sam, man, look, the way you pull your Johnson back out. You said tell, hey, Poison, hold up. Hey, Poison, you said tell Sam, man, to watch how you pull your big bad Johnson back out. I don't know what kind of fine that is, but what are you talking about? You talking about your radio, right? Hey, boy, it's a Switchblade, Blackout.
4: Oh, man. Hey, Skywalker, I can talk to either one of y'all, man. Oh, Skywalker, Charlotte, what you talking about? You didn't want to see the ugly cat nigga. Come on, I got the gate rolling right on there.
3: And suck on his thumb, but I ain't got no more time. Man, got real good time. Hey, 1-2, hey, 1-2. Yellow brother around, bam, bam, say, got rough that time around, sure did.
1: No blue pop. Hey, 86, you know, I mean, 46, my homeboy keyed up just then. Homer, we talked to her a few of his words said, suck somebody's thumb. Hey, take care, Poison. Hey, Poison, Sandman, you got me rolling blue pop. Sandman, stop keyed up again. He stopped keyed up. You got me rolling above the fire cap, nigga, but I got 75% of what you said. Take care, boys, while you did something. Enjoy the concert, cap, nigga. Be safe and be careful. Father's Day coming your way. Worldwide releases.
4: Oh, right. Man, they scared to death the key. Skyhawk, they all scared to death the key there, 410.
3: Boy, let me tell you that. You gotta take 1-2, 1-2.
4: Man, they're just scared to get keyed on, man. I don't give a damn if I get keyed on. I'm over here having some cookies. That fucking thing there, are you?
1: Tira, Reto, I ain't running a whole lot of power either. I'm working at 9 Elephant Flat, no doubt about it. Sandman been there gone. Sandman said, sweet. Everybody. You said Sandman. You said Sandman is a banjo picking snow skater. You said Sandman.
4: That's a good thing, I guess, man. I get my butt whipped, but I get more whippers than I take them, so it's all good. If I was getting more whippers, I'd tear this whole damn station down. But I give them more than I take them.
1: Man, Key, why are you low the ball? It was a little bit on top of you, but I can't imagine what he's saying. Take care, boy. It's a Switchblade back out.
3: Tell me that later. Hey, 1-2. You look better. Number 12, man. Round, bam, bam.
4: That ain't a bad number, that ain't a bad ratio. You're fighting the big boys. Now, if you were telling me it was a mud bug you were fighting to get your butt whipped, then I'd say, man, you don't have to tear down that whole damn station. But if you 40-65 them big boys, that's a good ratio there, 410.
1: Hit a kid, boy, so many folk behind you. Hey, boys, you got to help it out. Hey, boys, you got to help it out. I'll pick it behind you. 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
1: Gills, play a man in Alabama 7.
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0: city. 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
1: Yeah, police, I can't do that, man. Hey, police, he been there gone, I will know you that time. He said, bogus five. He told, I think he said, somebody, go get in the car, or go get in your car, go to the concert, or, somebody come. 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Take care, police, later, police. Hey, police, take care, throw you later, cowboy. Go to the concert, and John. You said, tell Sandman, I'll be a key now. You said, tell Sandman, don't take your purses. 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Take care, worldwide police. A good talk show, Captain. Hey, police, switchblade back to yourself.
0: DB on my radio, Watergate. Put a right there on the air. We'll call it number 12, man. Round, get out of the know. Happy Father Day on that end. Number 12, man. Round, rebound. Got
2: that one right here.
0: Sandman,
1: come up short. Rules follow Sandman. Rules follow somebody else, man. Cause I told you Sandman is one of my things. Hey, buddy, there, man. You got me rolling the bogey five. And I'm telling you that bogey. Cause he's not keyed up.
0: They call it G.I. Joe.
1: All of them, man. He ain't

0: I'm looking at the green lane. 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He said he gonna buy you some brand new set of suspenders made out of chicken feathers. Pull you later, pain killer, switchblade, just up.
1: Make a show. Oh, jumping up and down.
2: He got you now. I got your radio. Tell me today, worldwide, Scott. Tell me today, twice on your radio. You wanna let him mad? Drive him long. I got your radio. I got your radio, Scott. And I got your chicken feathers.
3: I'm getting back in these bushes. Bye bye.
0: Wait up, a pain killer. Nighthawk heat up. Nighthawk heat up. Condition job, I promise you, I'll put it in the Great Lake. Take care, man. Hey, look. Hey, Sam, man, let me get out of here before all this is.
1: Hey, jump him down. I'm going to hit that pop out one time. I'm going to do
0: that. Sam, man, your brother, switchblade, just happened.
2: Hey, Mr. Daytona, I still got my body stuck. Got that ring. Hey, Mr. Daytona. Hey, say, G.I. Joe, I got your ring.
1: Like you're wagging.
0: Well, if you've been on the ball that time, bye, Sandman. Worldwide Sandman, my brother. Yeah, that's right. I don't give a damn what boys are saying. Sandman is my brother. Pull you later, Worldwide Sandman. Switchblade, see you in Joliet. Bye-bye.
2: Hey, Scott, tell my buddy over there. Tell my buddy over there, Mr. Daytona, G.I. Joe, keep one more time, I want to...
0: I see you coming. Say, but you get down too, nigga. Good day, gracious. Hey, I ain't gonna say this, man. I was gonna say, you get down now, the police go to the concert, but I ain't gonna say that. Hey, say, man, you smoking cat, nigga. Take care of say, man, Switchblade 10-6, bye-bye.
3: Well, hey, Scott, I'll go another long trying to come here. Tell him I give him an A for effort, a D for execution. Execution. Put out later, Skyhawk. I keep no more. Bye.
0: Sandman was in first place. On that key right there now. Painkiller was in second place. Nighthawk coming third place. In that order now. Y'all listen at me. I'm pointing in the Great Lakes with a 9mm Sam cut. Sandman.
3: I lied.
0: Throw y'all later. I'm not coming back. Switchblade, piss out.
2: Okay, got it on. I see you, bye.
1: Number 5 in the bag. Crack the pot. Number 5, bring him. Hey, yeah, Mr. Jumping up and down. I'ma eat on back there like I eat in. Hey, Mr. Jumping up and down. All right, cool. Get down.
2: I got it this time. Out of reach.
1: Hey, Craig,
2: I got it this time, Mother Nation, I got it this time. I see you, bye.
4: Hey, I get it, introduce. Jump the team,
1: please.
4: That's the
1: bad
4: lottery in the
1: mail. Appreciate the way. Hey, Devil Dog, code 24, I'm reading your mail. Bye, bye.
4: Illinois, number 5, you're getting it back in my radio. Bang.
5: Yeah, that'll work, Triple Chew. I didn't have my headsets on, man. I was only 21, man. I put them on and used all in both ears on this gun digging in. So I don't want to say good evening to Tinker, tell the sweet one hello, and by golly, good morning. I see you real soon. Triple G, Buster, Godfather just walked away.
1: So I can't tell ya. Hey, Devil Dog, code 24, get out there.
4: Hey, Crackpot Suburban, you got it down?
2: Scott 10-7. All right, Scott 10-7. G.I. Joe, I see you, bye.
5: Question, what do Triple D sound like when, and that kept the key back down?
2: Bye-bye, Scott, you got my radio, and I see you. Happy Friday, and I see you, bye.
5: I forgot to tell you, did I tell you, you smoking, click.
1: Getting that wrong tell you. Hello,
4: I'm gonna get me a phone booth. How about them, Apple? I'm gonna get me one of them.
1: The 24 right about you getting on down.
4: Just seen a half got me a phone booth. And I was there to warn you all getting close the door that booth.

0: appreciate it.
1: Take out 2-2, I'll try. I have my friend Crop Pot over there.
2: What are you doing out
0: behind that cap, man. You plug in my ears. You gonna make me swing this cap, make me sick to 4 foot of die now. Hello, small plug, right with Dr. 455, baby.
2: Oh, right back, Black Jack. I couldn't wait on that. Jack, I appreciate you waving at 22-9 Mobile. That's a Cap B show. Hello, look the wrong way. 22-9 Mobile. I'm right back. Come on.
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0: all the doggone porta potties. 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
2: I'm out.

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Hey, Track Master, tell them Hillbillies going down in October, we're gonna have a funky

0: 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Be a helmet now.
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0: and it's 1383,000 in a mobile. I'm still coming. I ain't coming back now.
1: I would say, but I'm going to leave it alone.
2: Put it on your lay off. Ain't no bad. Put it on your lay off.
0: I don't eat ice cream. Hey, triple two. I don't even eat ice cream. 225 for y'all.
3: You just
4: tell him good job. Tell my country cousin, good job, good job, good job. Just tell him too much blue gear, too much blue gear.
0: Hey, 225.
1: Oh, I want mine.
4: On the ball. I can hear him. He's still on the ball. Track my...
0: Bye, bye, bye, bye. 22. Hey, y'all. Call for the alcohol. Look at that 1-3-CS-3-5. Have him feel down.
5: He might be dead.
1: Track
4: truck and I see it.
3: Fire 2105, just want to say what's up to you, man. It's a little bit rough in my radio, kind of big, but I heard your radio, no doubt about it. Hello to you, 2105, my homeboy, Mr. Daytona, with the way you got down and gone. Fire 2105, no strain, no pain. Good to hear you, my brother. Hey, 2105, good to hear you, good to hear you, good to hear you. I know it's rubbing your radio, so I'm just going to say hello, how to do it, and happy Father's Day coming up. Take care. Ooh, Y 2105, Mr. Daytona, pull it straight back. Bye, bye, bye. By 2105, I got the Jaguars all up in my radio now. I was trying to holler at you earlier, but I just didn't have enough on. Hello to your certified Jackass, 413 is right back, buddy, buddy, buddy.
5: I
3: just
5: wanted to say, Dr. Ball, got down.
6: Hey, man, let me get your whole handle, man, but I'm going to say hello right back to you. 202 Memphis 10 on this drive, we're getting down.
3: Okay, certified Jack, guys. I just want to say hello, how to do it to you, man, because I know it's rubbing your radio. I want to wish you well, let you know you're doing your thing, and happy Father's Day coming up. Hello, Worldwide Certified Jack, guys. Mr. 413 on the Sampire with the wave got down. I'm feeling good now that I'm talking to my homie. I feel good now that I'm talking to my homie. Hello, certified jackass. Be blessed, be safe, be kind. Good to hear you. Hopefully things get a little bit straighter. We get this QSO going. Certified jackass. Hey, Ed in the shed. Mr. Daytona, high five. Got down. Glad all is well and swell. Be blessed, be safe, be kind. Till we do it again, all over again. Mr. Worldwide Certified Jackass, head in the shed. Oh, Mr. Daytona, world more famous. Be said, I'll see you. Bye, bye, bye, bye.

0: Hang on, follow DT. 202 Memphis Tilly with the wave is 10 cents.
1: We all under the weather, but you gotta make the best out of it, man.
0: Hey, we all under the weather, but we gotta make the best out of it. We're not counting it in. Put
1: I'm feeling real good now that I talk to you doing jumping jacks, Campbell. Certified Jack guys, me and these jumping jacks getting down.
0: I got three of them, sorry, they're getting down.
2: I'm sorry, we're over here, sir.
3: He's still on the ball, send him, stop crying. We're trying to cry.
1: Are you gonna work this hell out, Lady Camby? Take it easy, take care. I'ma slide to the left and see what's popping. God bless you. God keep you, my brother. Good to hear you. Hey, certified jackass.
0: You smoke weed?
1: We do, jackass. Bye, bye, bye. Same thing for you, Kevin. Hey, certified jackass, that's a capital C and a capital J. Put that later on, boy. 7, have a good night.
3: Hey, Trey Nelson, I've been putting this blue gear on him, and he done put his house on me. Nelson, I was hitting him so hard. He done...
4: Hello, 302 round over.
0: Hey, 22
1: too. Dead in the corner, in the cemetery. I like that. I'm going to use that one. And if you don't mind, I'd like to use that one on that camera. Dead in the corner, in the cemetery. Take care, Miss Ann. I'm going to get up out of here while the going is good, my brother. But you got it in the corner, dead in the cemetery. I'll see you. Talking about pushing up daisies, they won't even grow. It's so black, you're supposed to be pushing up daisies on that camera there, and them suckers won't even grow. Put out later, head in the shed, I'm gone.
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4: So, Drill Sergeant, triple four. Drill Sergeant, triple four. Triple four. Drill Sergeant, triple four, break.
5: What's up, Mr. Sergeant? I'm still shot.
1: Boy, you made me spit up my coffee. My head in the shed, love you like a brother, my brother. We'll see you next time. Thank you for the live. I'll see you.
6: Car got down.
7: Man in station, right? I see you.
1: Go on with your bad self. Hey, take care, my brother. This is my last key for real. Sweet thing calling me. She talking about, what you laughing so hard for? I said, that's all head in the shed. And she started laughing when she heard that last key. I'll see you.
6: Car got down.
7: Right back to you, my friend. Hey, team.
1: That's the best word of advice I got all week. Hey, that's the best word of advice I got all damn week. Put out later, I'm gonna write that down. I'll see you.
6: Nine is Mobile, stand down.
1: Have a good night, my brother. Good word of advice. The certified jackass, Mr. Daytona, world most famous beat. Tell us up.
8: Good job, go ahead. I'm gonna get out of the way. Track master, I'll see you. Bye bye.
6: A lot of illegal immigrants trying to come here. Catch you later, my friend. Bus stop in Carolina. 2105. 220.
1: Everybody scared of the cemetery because they see that Grim Reaper all the way in the background. They see him hiding. He's just lurking. He's just waiting. Just look him in the corner. Look at him in the corner. He waiting there, 410.
8: You got a hammer down. Ooh-wee. You went down on 60 dBs in this cap meter striker. Golly. Hey, Trey. Boy, you...
1: Bye. Me and this big man, Yakimo, 1072. Bye-bye-bye.
6: I forgot about them. I ain't getting out of here.
1: Hello to you, Trail. Good evening to you, my brother. Hope all is well. So I'm just cutting up with old head in the shed up there in the northeast corner. Trail Blazers, I'm right back with the wave. Getting down.
6: Crash, eh? Peacemaker, peacemaker, peacemaker.
1: Mr. Trail, and I'm saying Mr. With an emphasis, can be with a capital M on that plugging in. Tell you that, Father's Day coming up as well, my brother. Be blessed, be safe, be kind. Trailblazer, Buck 10, I'm 10-7.
8: Me and you were cool on that cap, making in, man. Okay, man.
1: Man, you know if I was there, we partied up, Kelly. Mine's on the 20th. Hey, Trailblazer, if I was over there, we'd party it up. Look here. We'd have a good old time. The 20th is mine. So I get two presents for Father's Day and my birthday. Eat your heart out.

0: be looking at my sons, at my 44s. They give me a gift, I open them up, and then I look at them again, talking about, where's my other gift? Take care, Trevor, please. I got to go on 10-7.
1: You trying to clean it up now? I'm going to get all the way to you. I'm going to
0: clean it up. Bye, bye, bye, bye, bye.
2: Man, just last weekend. Hey, 455, can Jesse say hello for you? I got Mr. 455, Jesse around these beaches, get down.
3: I'm trying to call you and wait for you to wish out to the bag, get down.
1: Me out there on the Peachtree Limb. Catch a lady, what's all good? Hey, Trey Michael, I still love you like my red-headed cousin. Take care of Lady T. Track. I'm taking care.
2: Hello, Peacemaker in the Buckeye, Florida, Mudduck Williams.
3: Why, if on that prayer there, that's my first time.
2: Hey, Peacemaker in the Buckeye, when you wish out
3: there, Mudduck Williams, ring a tone to a knock. About this side, I'll bump it down, let you know your radio works.
2: Yeah, real good.
3: And the mic knows you're getting down.
2: Oh, say, any time the daddy may go over back. Down like that, dude. Man, I'm 12, old black. Give me the mic, know you're getting down right there, baby.
1: Time he jumped on me, man. Hey, shut up. I had a little audio problem. But I put a brand new PR40 studio mic on this cutting me, and I'm trying to get my audio.
2: Hey, peace.
3: Hey, brother, Dan. You start out sounding good, man, but I got some bad news. Old Bounty Hunter keyed up, tell me how you sound with some weight on it. Now, I ain't starting nothing, but that what he coming in and told me to tell you. He ain't tell me to tell you, but, brother, you got to do something. I pretty got a mall out there. Hello, President. This is Bounty Hunter. Wish Dr. Gendan.
1: Yeah, so you got a wagon train behind you. This is what we got. I'm in the water gate. I got to talk to my radio, this 955 striker. No, I'm on this 447. Because I'm running the water gate. I can't.
3: Well, I got some more bad news, President and Bounty Hunter. I got some more bad news, President. This is President and Bounty Hunter. I think he said Trailblazer. Trailblazer said he gonna take care of both of y'all. I might have that right. I can't remember. I'm getting old. I can't remember all these handles at one time. Come on back here, Trailblazer. That's what you said.
2: 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Kansas Jayhawk, Kansas Jayhawk, Kansas Jayhawk. Kansas Jayhawk.
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3: Got some more bad news. Bounty Hunter said, read not in here. Well, he said, y'all find something else to do, man. Because he did not key. That's what he said. Now, Bounty Hunter told me to tell, he ain't tell me to tell both of y'all, but I'm telling y'all that anyway. He said, y'all will find something else to do. He didn't key last time. That's why he wasn't here.
1: Hey,
3: man, Bounty Hunter say y'all a lying ass. I don't know if he's talking about both of y'all or not. He said, one of y'all a lying ass, Trailblazer. President, one of y'all a lying ass. I ain't know who he talking about. But I'm going to tell both of y'all that Bounty Hunter keyed up and said both of y'all a lying ass. I'm adding a little bit more to it, but that's what he said, though.
1: Motor game been running about almost 40 minutes, Trey Mouse. You cut his radio off. Hey, Trey Mouse, I'm going to tell you, man, you cut his radio off then, no doubt about that. Catch you later, Trey Mouse. Hey,
2: I don't know. You might want to...
3: Troy Bay.
5: You were sounding good, man, but
3: I just heard you at the end.
5: What you talking about?
3: Mama told me to tell you, Trailblazer, lying ass. Bounty Hunter said, Trailblazer is a lying ass. You my brother down. Take that back, President. I thought he was talking about both of y'all, but he was talking about Trailblazer. That's what Bounty Hunter said, is a lying ass. I ain't got nothing to do with that, man. Trailblazer.
4: Yeah, folks, man, I caught you and Jack of Diamonds on the mall that time. I caught you and Jack of Diamonds on the mall that time. Yo, Kansas Jayhawk, Lawrence, Kansas, controlling Kansas.
3: Bounty Hunter said shut up. When he got off the key, I hear President. President popped up and Bounty Hunter got off the phone. I don't know if Trailblazer keyed up or not. I'm getting on down.
4: Kansas going.
1: Kick leader track, Master Railroad, Dr. 455.
4: Once again, slow down.
1: Bye-bye.
4: God bless you.
3: Do right quick. I wish I ain't stay out here a little bit.
6: to get on up. I'm 10-7.
3: 410, well, I see you someplace, somewhere. Worldwide homeboy. Your homeboy in Mobile. I'm stepping.
7: Hello, Redback 302. I didn't cut you down now, man. It's up to the crowd.
3: I'm trying to hide my phone.
6: I'm
3: gone.
6: I'm
3: on
6: the holy ground.
3: I'm
6: gone.
3: My bush is boogity, boogity, boogity.
0: Black sheep went boogity, boogity, boogity. Black sheep, Jack of Amos, I heard you say you went boogity, boogity, boogity. Have a good weekend, Black sheep, Jack of Amos, gone.
3: Hey, what? Yeah. I'm going back in my...
6: Oh, yeah. Oh, y'all, man. Y'all was saying, that's my little wish. Down that compact so loud. I don't know who you're talking to, man. God dang. Blackjack.
3: Hey, hold on, boy. I'm going back to the 21, 22-9 Mobile, Devin.
6: The Black Sheep, good night. Bye-bye. Okay, Blackjack Jr. Blackjack Jr., sorry about that. I didn't know the senior, but I guess that's what a junior for. It's a senior something. Man, we'll have to follow that to you, Blackjack. Hey, Junior, oh, wish Dr. and the man got to do something else. Appreciate the shout. I'm getting down.
3: Okay, homeboy, you smoking. I'm going back to it 21. Hey, homeboy, man, that Mobile, take up.
7: I heard the man over
6: bumping.
7: I believe.
6: Okay, Bob Hunter, I didn't know you were you, Blackjack Jr. I didn't know you were saying prep. But anyway, you take care, man. I gotta get on up out of here. I'm getting on down.
3: You're in 19, Magnolia.
6: Okay, Parent Snatcher. Okay, Parent Snatcher, have a fine day to you, man. Look here, I gotta do something right quick, man. Appreciate y'all coming back to me. Wish y'all said have a fine day, all y'all. Or wish y'all to get back.
3: Put it in the game. Trade Blazer, Mr. Black Sheep Bahama. Just want you calling my name and put it in the game. Trade Blazer, Black Sheep, night, night.
0: Good night, Rebel Doctor. 455, where you put it, 10-7, you got a copy.
6: Okay, Byron Hunter, man, I gotta do something right quick, man. I'm sorry about that, but I gotta do something right quick. I'll be back in a little bit. I gotta really do something. I'll be back to all y'all. Old Witch Doctor and the Mag getting up.
7: How does she do?

0: this striker laid in the corner. Where's the play? The double measure. Well, we're down to 455. Blood, blood. I'm 10-7. Bye-bye.
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1: 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Country cousin, easy money on this little bitty driver. Hey, country cousin, easy money on this little driver. And the Magnolia with the wave is gone. Oh, you sound again, country cousin. I got the little grand 44 sitting here trying to talk on the radio.
2: Somebody calling 43 Bahamas. I didn't call it a 28, but nevertheless, covered in 19. 43 in the Bahamas. I'm reading the mail.
3: Kind of do a little show, no doubt about it. Hey, Bobby Johnson, come in.
4: Yeah, Bobby. I'm going.
5: Was there a room? Who knows who is it?
1: Man, it's a mess out there. Man, it's a mess out there. Come on, easy.
4: Yeah, stay another way, man.
1: Ooh, easy money working his drive, I've got it.
4: Smaller than that. Hey, you're on a stick. Godfather, back out. Quick!
6: Grab back, Bumpy. Grab back, Bumpy. Real good copy, man. I had to move this beam down to I-20, man. I just put that duck looking down the line, I-20, man, and whoever hit me, yeah, is what it's gonna be.
4: I'm saying what? That'll work, eh?
6: Hey, Bumpy, your country cuz are right back. Come on, let's do it again.
7: Hey, country cuz, you did the right thing, man. When you moved that antenna, you moved it up in my radio. Hey, country cuz, you got it going down in the world of Texas
8: about right now. Hey, cut man, before you go, Mr. Block, she wants to say good night to you, man. Hey, cutting man around the Kakalaki, Mr. Block Sheep is waving. Good night, cutting man, Mr. Block Sheep. Night, night.
4: Big brother, I should have seen you on that TV for us to come and find you. Hey, today we ain't seen you too, Bumpy, in case I get a chance to bump it down between 9 and 10. Worldwide Bumpy, your country cousin just dropped the mic.
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6: That doggone lawman.
4: Oh, you said that's what I got, John. Get on that end. Let me get on out of here, too, man. If it ain't all easy.
11: Bro, I gotta get on out. I gotta get to the house, man. I'm gonna shut this car bigger down, no doubt about it. Catch you later, man. It's 2105. I'll see you someplace, somewhere. 22-9 Mobile, Devin.
4: Man. I just went real upstepping,
11: you know, so I ain't got nothing to do. But if somebody decided to get stupid and say something, then let me know so I can get this foot pillow over here under my foot.
10: Oh, gee, well, I'm going to go to the house.
11: So I ain't going to take you back outside because my wife was talking to one of my
10: 22-9
11: cousins through marriage that she about to have nutty. So I came back out here and rolled me one up. Now I'm taking a smoke break. I heard you when I had the good drive on, so I thought I'd
10: come creaking and chat out as a lawman on this little bitty drone that's gone.
4: Ha, ha, ha, ha.
11: Catch you later, Worldwide Rico.
10: I'm gonna
11: shut this traffic in Mobile down for the night, because I'll be out here burning gas all traffic tonight. Hey, Rico, have a good night. 22-9 Mobile, 10-Gravel, bye-bye.
10: Where you going? I need to get your number and call you so we can hook up. Cause I ain't really got nothing that's scheduled, but I'm gonna be through, I'll be about cut off by July, August. So I need to find somewhere to go this fall. Hey, Rico, a lawman. Grandma's baby grandson is done.
11: They get cowboy to him. I like to come out here in the Mobile and talk. Catch y'all later.
10: Rico, come here, cook man.
11: 22-9 Mobile, 10-Gravel, 10-Gravel.
10: I got part of that metal cut man head lives a little bit different, cuz.
9: Hey, that's right. I want to know you got a stop at top for 69
10: now. Well, we're in the Mobile, Rock, Kansas.
9: What is it, Rock, Kansas City?
10: Get back, how you doing?
9: Hot Robert, right back at you.
12: It's a pleasure to rap to you.
9: Good evening from Atlanta.
12: What's the dog driver back out?
9: Quick.
10: Yeah, I got the 803-730-31. This is the number, the 406 something, that 410.
11: I got that copy now, man. I got it. I'll shoot you a 21. Let me get this guy pick a phone up. I got somebody calling me. I'm out of here. click, click.
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1: 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I think the audio is on.

0: Roger, Murray. Hey, Trapper 2, get out of here on pin of aisle 6.
1: I thought you and Mark were going to go to the car making a butter pecan ice cream. I'm going to radio. Hello, 61, good evening to you once again. Good evening to you over there. Good evening to you over there, butter pecan ice cream, triple 2, I'm stopping.

playing the devil.

Goodbye, Jack of Diamonds. Hey, Jack of Diamonds, Mr. Black Sheep say night night. Hey, Jack of Diamonds, Mr. Black Sheep say night night.

0: Mr. Jack Adama from Atlanta, GA. Hey, Mr. Jack Adama, Atlanta, GA. Trouble around the Palm Beaches. Reading the mail, breaker, breaker.
1: Yeah, probably have my eyes popped off to Mickey Biggie. Apartment my finger. That's my bad, okay? Thanks, man, thanks. Yeah, sometimes my fingers slip off. I don't hear it.
0: The key
1: from the side to the key down in the middle.
0: Yeah, you're Jack, you're trying to weave to me. That's all I'm doing. You're trying to weave my hair. Hey, Jack, I'm trying to weave my hair, Captain. No doubt about it, man. They want to weave my hair. That's the heavy father. They want to talk to you before then. Hello, Mr. Jack Adama. Hey, Mr. Jack Adama. Old trouble, Ronnie Palm Beach just got down.
1: I ain't
0: going to
1: sleep. I got you my coffee. Why you drink coffee, man, tonight? Mind I drink coffee in the night, eat four crackers with coffee.
2: Sweet one, appreciate the hospitality, shovel in the Palm Beaches.
1: You smile, Cotton, man. You a smile, Cotton.
2: Good job, Mr. God bless you. Break.
0: Hey, you're there, hey, Nate. Jack, you take care, man. Hey, yourself a big old fella. I'll speak on you later, man. I gotta go finish packing my suitcase, man. I'm getting out of here, Bob. Early Monday morning, getting around Alaska, man. I'm getting up around Alaska early Monday morning, so I'll talk with you later, Captain. I'm gonna finish go packing my suitcase. Catch you later, Jack. Jack, old trouble around the Palm Beach. You say, I'll see you. Bye.
3: Good evening to you, little rascal. Little rascal, come.
0: Got it, Jack. Yeah, I gotta go to church tomorrow morning.
3: They'll get back on Little Rascal, Code Hangar, Augusta, Georgia, reading the mail.
4: Go.
5: Trouble, I'm saying nothing, the same thing, Captain. I ain't looking at you. Bye.
1: 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Break up, break up.
0: Well, yeah, that's what's gonna happen to me, man.
4: Johnson, you need to get you a panic attack mobile radio, man, if you're in the Mobile. Hey, 729, I heard you speak at me, Cadmigger. I believe it's 729. Good evening to you, Cadmigger. 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
6: I'm in shock.
0: Hey, man, ain't nothing wrong with Jesse out. That old Tess let you know where you stand. That's Cadmigger show. Hey, Freak, that old Tess let you know where you stand. Where you picking on the end? I'm going to tell you right now, you're picking on the right up at the top there, 14.
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4: I like it that way. I like it that way. I came out of my mama fight, cut me. You don't make no never mind. That little panic attack, he makes a damn good mobile race. Look that cut nigger up, man. He's on Facebook. They got a group.
6: It's come back.
4: It's called Panic Attack. You talk to that cat, nigga. You tell him, Jimmy.
0: I ain't gonna do that to you.
7: They come your way. Hello to you, Rico.
0: Flake is right back. Virginia, right before you keyed up, I believe I heard somebody call himself Baby Shark or call himself something. But you took over my radio and that became a show. And you said you appreciate me putting on the same old this here, my brother. Because every time I hear your voice, it'll let me think that you're doing something like I used to be. In fact, if then I knew about it, I used to see another thing that God sent your way. Hello to you, my brother Rico in Virginia. Center of your modulation. And I think that was groundhog keyed up to how about the center. Somebody else keyed up, so I need to get off that 3800. Somebody keyed up real quick. Let me see what that sound like. He said, Sweetplay, you better get off the 3800. Hey, Rico, groundhog surge up in there. They said, Sweetplay, while you was on the mouse, you better get out. It sounded like eagle voice. But you walked him back down. Hello to you, Rico. To you. Switchblade said, if I need to get off this tree, you can let me know. But you're going to have to give me 7 minutes to warm it up and have a cabinet show. How about it, Rico? Switchblade 300, right back. Rico's still on the mall, Eagle, but it's rough. Eagle, I didn't get everything you were saying. I heard your voice. Said Switchblade Eagle on the top side. And, it's rough. It's rough. Eagle, man, too many people calling me at the same time. Hey, Eagle, I didn't come up here to start no hate or discontent. I didn't come here to start no ball of confusion. That's why I'm out here on 300. Now, if I come here to start some shiggity, I would have turned that big box on to hit the foot pedal. But Eagle, I did not come here to start no shiggity. Take your Eagle on the top side. Hello to you, Rico. Hello to the other brother, Groundhog. Switchblade, with no condition, get down. Baby Shark, sound like I heard a... Boy, it's rough. Baby Shark is rough. I promise, I ain't gonna lie to you. I ain't gonna lie for you. It's rough, man. Baby Shark, you said Switchblade. You know who it is. Man, but somebody keyed up with a familiar voice that said Switchblade. I believe that's a... It might not be Eagle, but... Somebody keyed up with a familiar voice that said Switchblade. 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
7: Hey, Country Cousin. Hello, Country Cousin. Hello, my Country Cousin. I'm gonna get out of here. Oh, my country cousin. My country cousin, my God.
8: Bye, number five.
9: Don't start no problem, Dougie. Hey, Dougie, cut. No problem, I'm gone.
8: Oh, did he just say they need to grow up? Baby, hey, Switchblade, I see. Bye-bye.
0: Eagle, you come to the top, but somebody said something about a groundhog. Somebody keep telling me. What can be done with a groundhog? Well, look, I don't even know what the hell it was. You said tell that baby to grow up. This is a man's world. Hey, Eagle, you said tell Baby Shark to grow up. Somebody was on the mall trying to explain to me about a groundhog. Well, I'm going to tell you something about me. I know all about a groundhog. I can take a hog.
9: And
0: put some coal in his ass and cook him all the way down. Be tender to the bone. Right on. Hello to you, Worldwide Eagle. Switchblade, one flame, right back. Switchblade, one flake with no condition. Bye-bye.
8: All right, Switchblade.

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0: because I ain't got no condition, I sure know. 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Good night, good night.
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4: Go south side. See, I see ya. I'm gone, man.
5: 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I'm in the clear.

0: Switchblade, what you can do for me right about now is tell that baby hello and goodbye at the same time. Ain't no doubt in my mind. Eagle, Switchblade, with your father alive. Bye-bye. Hello, my hero. Hello to you, 27. Hello to my hero. I told Devil Dog, you my hero, Catmaker. Hello to you, 27. Peter Blue Virginia. Switchblade, we'll play you right back. I left 27 Peter Blue Virginia on the ball. I'm looking in the calendar. Hey, 125. Hey, steel locomotive. Hey, iron horse. Hey, low to the ground. That time around, you had a freaking hammer down. And I'm looking in the Cagalagas, Cat Bigger. 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Great late. 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Bye, bye, bye. Man,
1: what is throwing that big DC?
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3: 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I ain't got no numbers in your Carolinas, Cat Bigger. Actually, up there in the north, you come in the side of these cabin lasers in the Carolina.
0: I think you might not can hear me with the mouth wide open. But Eagle, you said, Hey, High Plane Drift, I'm looking at the camera. Hey, Paul J, poor job here. I wish you well right back, my brother. Amazing grace around your plate. May God bless you and the family. And tell Reverend Otto Sweetwater and Super Pray.
4: Silver Eagle, number 13, man. Tell my homie down there,
5: I got you.
4: Take care, man. Have a good night. Bye-bye.
5: Well, I'm always glad to get my name called. It's always good to hear my name coming back my way. Thanks for the shout-out. Take care. Lady Sweetwater waving. Bang, bang, bang.
3: Hey, Fireball, you better go and work on them jet skis, Cali. Hey, Fireball, go and work on the jet skis, Cali.
6: Yeah, Jimmy, right here. You need to ask 413 how long is his electrical cord, man. Hey, 999, Jimmy Swagger said, ask 413 how long is his power cord, break.
3: No, I ain't trying to get you in no trouble. I wouldn't start no shit. They're 410.
5: You take care, ladies. You want to wave? Bang, bang, bang.
6: Well, I wouldn't never say never on that end. At least my mama always said that. They're 410.
3: Man, I just turned the radio on. I haven't turned the radio on.
6: Hello, right back, Track. Good evening, time to you, Cat News. Track, you ain't tired of talking, man. Hey, 999, that Trackmaster done came up in there now, Kattenmigger. But, hey, Trackmaster, you done made about 16 gates today. You ain't tired and sleepy there, break?
7: Yeah, I
6: Mother Nature, she ain't stable, man. She all over the place. They're 410.
3: So you back. Boy, here you want it.
5: Right back at you. Welcome to the weekend, right?
6: Man, let me tell you something.
3: You got that audio.
6: It's just low. You need to turn that damn audio on up a little bit. They're 410.
3: Come, man. I was just saying, man, you should be lazy.
6: He just got his audio turned down real low. 999 ain't gonna run nothing hard. I can promise you that on that end. Eagle 410.
3: Kind of eat up on his ride and let him get on ice cream, no doubt about it.
4: all my talking all day. Tell him I did all my talking all day on that end.
7: Mr. Godfather, right back at you.
3: Well, how do you do that thing, Captain? I got to get him on toy come in. I'm going upstairs to come, man.
4: Hey,
3: you
4: should give him that egg roll there, folks.
7: Yeah, I'm sorry. You got a slam on your end, Captain. No doubt about that, man. I've been leaving now, but you're doing a convict thing. No doubt about that.
4: Try. Happy Father's Day as well, and to have a good weekend. I'm gonna get up out of here. Tell him God bless him. God keep you. Put him out of your way in a Silver Eagle. You got that all to us.
7: Silver 04.
8: Goodness, man, I don't believe what I'm hearing, Captain. Your head, is that you? Holy sheep balls, man. Man, I didn't know where the hell you were. Hello, Ed. Captain, it's been a month and Sunday since I've rolled bread with you. This can't be happening. Ed in the love country, Jimmy in Florida, is trying to get it back, boy. I turned over there in the Captain Love country, and that Captain Ed, he done drank him too much damn Coca-Cola and fell out in the damn floor in there. Somebody go check on Ed, Bray.
7: Yeah, I hear that. No doubt about you. Yeah, Jimmy out there talking. Hey, Calvin talking out of his behind, plugging both of his ears. He's down there showing out.
8: Too, Ed. They plenty jackasses on the Super Bowl, Captain. They show their face every damn day. Hey, Ed, you ain't talking about nothing, man. You ain't bringing new business to the band. You bringing old business to the band. A jackass is a jackass, and a jackass to show you is a jackass. Ed in the love country, Jimmy Swagger said, I roger you, jackass, QSO 410.
7: Back out.

0: track master in my ears right now. All right, big brother, have a good rest of the weekend. And we do.
1: Yeah, go to that, man. I've been doing this since 19.
2: You know what? I was talking to a cat earlier, and he said all folks are alike. I said, oh, shit. Ain't no folks all alike. Kiss different, eat different foods. Hey, Ed. Hey, Ed. Everybody ain't the same on that end, 410.
3: Hi, 999. My name is 999 Hughes. You got down and go.
1: That's the only thing I do. I've been doing that for years on that kind of thing, man. I do not talk to who I know. I talk to who be my receiver.
2: And Jimmy didn't lie to you, can you? Y'all
3: I got this audio because of you.
2: Weenie 413 to go on and tell you to bring it on up a little bit more. You got the audio. You just need to turn it on up a little bit more, 9 there, break.
3: Let me get up out of here. God bless you. Got to keep it. 999, Mr. Daytona. Back out. Right there, right there. Right there.
2: Skip all over the place, man. She ain't gonna stay safe. Skip all over the academy place, man. She back and forth, man.
3: Track master,
2: you little sandbox. Copy, Jimmy Swagger, said Cat Nigger. You should been damn tired of talking already today, 410.
3: 704, inbound. Ferrari 410, man. I'm over here in the all-inclusive resort. Hey, track master, I'm over here chilling at the all-inclusive resort. You ought to come down. Red carpet laid out for you. Take care. Right, track master. Happy Father's Day coming up. I'm getting down.
2: Well, that old DAC radio's talking, Ed. Don't let nobody tell you it ain't, because the damn sure is talking. That's a fact on that end, man. You talking on that old DAC, I'm talking on this Johnson. I got my Johnson out here, Cadmigan, and I'm talking on this Cadmigan. I ain't gonna take it off the shelf, tell you the truth. I ain't gonna take it off the table. I like this Cadmigan, and I like this H1M to you, Sim. I'm listening to you on. Ed, it's just Mother Nature, that's all it is. God bless you, God keep you. At least I did get to break bread with you and drink wine at the damn table, that's for sure. Ed in the Cadmigan shed around the love country. Tell old Jake from State Farm that a white man checked in. Ed in love, Jimmy in the woods is rolling on.
4: Whoa, Florida mud.
2: Fine at the damn table, that's for sure. Ed in the Cunningham shed around the love country. Tell old Jake from State Farm that a white man checked in. Ed in love, Jimmy in the woods is rolling on.
4: Whoa, Florida mud dug gone.
1: Bye. Try it, Master. She'll put a rest of that. All the imitators never duplicated, because there is no other white
4: helicopter. New Wade, happy daddy, D. Wade. Got 144, your Florida mud duck waving.
1: That's what you use. Use it.
4: I appreciate all them kind words. Year with this CB stuff, man. I done pulled most of this stuff down and took a lot of it out of line, that's for sure. We just get in here and say hey to some of the longtime friends like you. Hey, Doc 144, your Florida Mud Duck, say good day.
1: I appreciate it, big brother. And I'll see you later. I'm back out. I'm 10-7. Click! appreciate it, and I appreciate it, and I appreciate it, big brother. And I'll see you later. I'm back out. I'm 10-7. Click!
4: And that's a Raya. And that's a Raya, 410 Raya. Happy Daddy Day. It will holler at you again, no doubt. My longtime CB friend.
2: No, I just walked over there to the
4: street. You called me the one and only.
2: That what I just walked over there to do? And I just sat back down in the damn chair right here. You got that auto?
4: 410. 144, I'm in the clear. Hello, 98 in that mobile. Hey, 98 up there in that mobile. You got a copy, Florida.

0: with the wave, baby.
1: Yeah, he screwed up, man. He should have sent back and said, the guy bigger than even. He didn't have to come out there and embarrass him, Scott Diggins.
0: Old man 98 in that mobile.
2: You still got it.
0: 98. Oh, now. Bang, bang, bang. 98 Watergate Mobile. Catch you later. You Florida mud duck, I got down.
1: Big old cigar. Well, instead of that big old fancy cigars, he's smoking a blunt of William Shoes. He didn't wear two ways.
3: I got a couple guys plugging my Chattanoogan ears, man. They talking down there in Georgia. It's all over the Chattanoogan place, man. Skip's all over the Chattanoogan place, man. I guess if you got one of them pointed-ass smoking nose antennas, you ain't got no skip. When you sitting on a grandma Bill 5, man, I hear shit from the west side to the east side, 410.
0: Man, each time you keep, I want to say hello, how to do this. 704, Florida Mud Duck with the wave got down. All right, 704, sound like you done made a move, boy. You putting some big numbers down.
3: Hey, 704, man, what kind of rules you playing on?
0: 704, Florida Mud Duck, I'm in the clear.
3: Chattanooga, but I'm curious to what kind of rig you talking on there, Brakes.
0: 410, bye, yeah, yeah, yeah.
1: Hey, your mother nature and this guy digging in, and I'll do the rest, guy digging. Your mother nature, and I got it going.
3: That damn 2995, I don't know who did it for you, Chattanooga, but boy, they got you right. They got that Chattanooga smoking, man, ain't no damn doubt about it. You coming up in this old school Hammerland there, 410.
1: Master, the God of is dead seven.
4: Okay, I'm talking on this 25. Old dog around Tennessee said, I'm talking on this 25-17 there, baby.
3: I can't believe you ain't got it in line, man. I tell you what, man, I got a damn HQ-140X, man. And I don't see it coming off the damn table, man. Ain't nothing I got over there in that damn rack that can even compete with it. So you already know what I'm saying. They're 410.
1: This is way...
0: Yeah, we got condition up there. Hello, Ron the Keystone, Florida Mud Ducks. Hey, come on down.
1: I'm 10-7. I'm 10-7.
3: Right, you talking on what I'm going to try to get. I got some fillers out. I'm trying to find the Johnson 500, man. That's exactly what I'm trying to get my hands on right now, the Johnson 500.
0: 714, you got all the condition you need. Just depends on what you want to do with it. 714, Florida Mud Duck on the Centaur. Follow me,
3: follow me. Ease that Chattanooga right on off into Shirley. That's what I want to do. I'm going to eliminate I'm going to switch me over to a Johnson 500, and I'm going to let that Johnson
1: 500 be
3: Shirley there, 410.
1: I said, press up, press up, press up.
0: I'm kind of surprised, man. This thing about 8 feet in the air, I'm down below the trees. I got a bunch of trees. I got to get my tree man to come over and cut some of these trees. Set one tree on fire one day. I'm so low down. Take care of 714, Florida Mud Duck gone.

0: Yeah, for, yeah, I mean, I can get some sand. I got a haze on there. I got about 50 feet, 60 feet of tower. I just ain't had the time to put it all up there. But you're gonna get it up there one day when things slow down, no doubt. 714, sounding good. Florida Mud Duck got down.
1: Said, I'll try trifecta. Bye, bye, bye.
2: Sold off.

0: That's 410 Ride. Got everything you said, that's for sure. I like the way that thing sound when you key it down too, 714, no doubt about it. Your Florida Mud Thug, appreciate it. Have a good day, what's left?
1: Hello, Doc 144 around the cornfield. Jimmy Slager said good evening time to you up there in the cornfield. Break or break.
2: 73, right back at you.
3: Ain't got no condition going on out here. On. I hung low radio around Georgia stepping.
1: Sent Roger on there. You were trying to get in there likewise on that end. Man, she all over the place. Hey, Doc.
0: Oh, dear. Bye. She's
1: all over the place tonight. She's giving all of us some. That 410.
3: Nobody. And this radio around Georgia trying to get in here. Old shack in the back around Georgia stepping.
1: Well, I'm doing my thing. Wins.
0: Who you talking to, Doc 144? Doc 144, Florida Mud Duck 1-0. Who you talking to, baby?
1: I should have been gonna got up out of here. I should have put this Patrick and Johnson on standby. And I should have done turned the volume down on that Hammerlin. And I should have exited out the building about an hour and a half ago, Doc. What do you know what you think? Break.
0: What a mud duck got down.
3: Struggling your way there, Timbo.
4: Mr. Daytona with the way back out.
1: Well, go on and do what you're going to do, Doc. I got to break bread with you, man, but I got to slide, man. She's shifting. I'm starting to hear the hog yard ease back up in here. Cadmere, ain't no damn doubt about it, man. Doc 144, if you still got a copy.
4: 574, I can't say it look quite like you said it. You said, howdy. Them high pitches, man. I still have an impurity, 704. Take it in, take care, 7 up north, too. I'll see you, bye-bye.
3: 447 in
4: Georgia. 5714, happy Father's Day coming up, my brother. You sound good. Them eagles are screaming, I'll see you.

0: You smoking too, my brother. Real good audio, real good sound, great big hammer. 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I'm just cruising this thing. I'll see you. Night, night.
1: 447 in Georgia.
2: Come on, Panty Snatcher, we got you. Hey, Panty Snatcher, Florida Mud Duck Seat. Come on, let's ride.
1: Garage on northeast corner.
0: Yeah, hello around the cornfields. Mr. Daytona with the wave getting down.
1: 7 in Georgia, get
2: down. And you ain't tired of snatching panties yet? Hey, Panty Snatcher, when you gonna get tired of snatching panties? Florida Mud Duck knows it breaks.
0: Have a good night.

0: Joe, I shut the blue one off, man. If you can hear me, happy Father's Day coming up. I'm getting ready to shut it down. Lil Joe, 413 on the pod with the waist heaven. Have a good one, 98. Click, click. Bye, Lil Joe. Have a good one, my brother. Happy Father's Day coming up. I'm shutting it down. Bye, bye, bye, bye. Volunteer, sir. You're the loudest thing in my radio. I'll see you. Bye-bye.
1: You got still got condition, Doc 144. You got condition.
0: Click, click, click.
1: That's the way Mother Nature rolls sometimes. It's all Mother Nature. Take care, Doc 144, Florida Mud Duck Gone. That's a 410. Doc, I'm about to shut it down. Doc 144, you're mud duck shutting down. I see you. Yes, sir, we're about to get some good weather. My fishing type weather. I'm going to get out there and do some fishing now. Heck with this CB stuff. Florida Mud Duck Gone, 144, I see you. Take care, Doc 144, Florida Mud Duck Gone, fishing tomorrow, I see ya.

0: there's some big old rascal. 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I can't see them where they at. But I know where them big old bluegills at there, right?
1: Yeah, I gotta get on out of here.
0: I know, that's the only thing about it. 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
1: Hey, Zach, right? 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
1: Yeah, no, my name is not Bobby. 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How about it, Jack Brake?
0: Yes, sir. When I'm out there fishing, I'm crabbing also, too. I do both at the same time. I be crabbing and fishing. I'm going. Yes, sir, Doc. I got some big old blue crabs out there, some big ones out there. I know where they at too, I see you. Yeah, but they can't avoid that part I got out there, man. Hey,
1: you know, this buddy calling me, man, but I was trying to speak to Jack. Oh, Jack trying to get his ass over there in Houston. Oh, Jack, first name Jack. His last name is Ass. Oh, Jack trying to get over there in Houston. Jack over there trying to fix a damn sewing machine in Houston. I was about to call him. My name ain't Bobby. But I was trying to speak to Jack. His first name is Jack. His last name is an Ass. I'm back out.
0: They'll be peeping out of the water, man. I ain't gonna lie to you now. I done seen some come right up to the boat with just their eyes above the water, right? Man, they done had a few of them jump in the boat and take the animals off the boat. They had them little small dogs. Yeah, jump out of that water and get right out that boat.
1: Man, I ain't got no condition, but that jackass called me a weenie. That jackass.
0: They got them signs up there for a reason.
1: I'm sure machine. That jackass called me a weenie. I'm going to jail in 99. Damn that jackass. I'm back out.
0: They see you before you see them, and they wait for the right time.
1: You. Hey, Zach ass, you certified. You trying to get to Houston to fix a damn sewing machine. Hey, Zach ass, I call you Jack, but you won't answer by your first name.
0: And I tell you what,
1: hey, Zach, I call you by your first name. I call you Mr. Ass. What's the difference? What's the difference if I leave off to Jack and call you Mr. Ass?
0: Man, these cats, nigga, I'm not a down.
1: Take care, Mr. Ass. Oh, my God.
0: Hey, frog leg, raccoon, you name it. Anything move, they eat it down here, that right?
2: Hello, this is Jimmy Ann, the Polar Voice Network Mustard. My father's stepping.
1: Yeah, condition to fill out. Condition to fill out. Y'all take care of Pro you later. I was jacking with Mr. Ian, but Mr. Ian's still on the phone. He fell down on my radio. Y'all take care. Here's why they called me a minute ago with a familiar voice. But Mr. Ian was messing up my ears. Y'all take care of Switchblade, you back out.
3: Hey, Switchblade, you buy that whiskey in the trees. I'm on the Switchblade, you buy that whiskey in New York, right?
0: Bye, Mr. Doc 144, Big Bad Florida Mud Dog.
1: Yeah, here, Kentucky called me, sound like High Plains Drifter, Great Lake called me, and Mr. Ed told somebody in Houston, Mr. Ed told somebody that his first name is Jack, his last name is Ass, and said if they got to put some money in his ass. Mr. Ed said Wait a minute, what kind of slob is that? Ms. Ann said they got himself some money in his ass. That was Jack said. Bye.
3: No contact, switchblade. No contact, switchblade. 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Bad whiskey, no.

0: church. 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Hey, Andy, there's a whole lot of ass in church. Just repent. Hey, Andy, just repent. Take your Mr. Ass on back out. I ain't got no condition. I want to mess with the Mr. Ass so bad, but I ain't got no condition. Y'all take care. I'm back out. So you make an ass count. You make an ass count and other people make a head count. So other people make, you make an ass count and then other people make a head count. Wait a minute, hey, Eddie, most people make a head count. All you doing is making an ass count, Eddie. I heard you. I'm just trying to wave at you right quick before I get out of here. Take care, pray later, Mr. Ed. Wish you well. Tell a good time gang that's what's up. Father's Day come your way. Worldwide, Mr. Ed. Swiss Blade, Wolf Lake. Good night.
1: Got the monkey bit. 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And I got them in. I took them out the damn water. 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
0: That makes them a weenie or a winner. You say you trying to say a winner or a weenie. Hey, Mr. Ed, I gotta go. Tivo?
1: He's smelling his damn upper lip. Hey, Bounty Hunter, he likes that smell. 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He's just smelling his upper lip. Hey, Bounty Hunter, he's over there crying like a baby. Wah, wah, the monkey's gone.

0: itinerary out, Eddie. All right, Roscoe. You said they ain't number some big mouth weenies. Hey, Eddie, you said they ain't number some big mouth weenies with that big coax, big watt meter. Hey, Eddie, take care of Tony later. 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They weenies. 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Switchblade, wish you well. Good night.
1: Hey, Switchblade, bad whiskey waiting on his conditions. Hey, Switchblade, bad whiskey in New York waiting on his conditions, right?
0: I disagree with you. 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

0: next, because the next year, the following year, and the following year for $75, they try to serve us some goddamn pork and beans and hot dogs. 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
1: Awesome.
0: The following year, they tried to serve us some damn pork and beans and weenies. 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

0: chill, man, 9-8. Man, condition up and down, condition leaving. Hey, old man, 9-8, don't seem like there's gonna be no late skip, skip talking. 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
1: Okay, that is a way to you. I wish you well, wish your family well. Mr. 8 in the head, Texas Bully gone.
0: I couldn't understand nothing. I couldn't understand nobody on that key. I heard 2 or 3 different voices, but I couldn't understand Jack, no doubt about that. Well, I ain't talking about Jackass. I ain't talking about the horse, Jack. I ain't talking about y'all take care of Polly. Lay the switchblade with no condition. Good night, good night.
1: That's the way I like it. Hey, Mr. Ed, take care of Texas Bully gone.
0: See, y'all playing drifter? Goodness crazy, Captain Big. I done talked to you more this year than I have been the last 5 years. Hey, high plane drifter. I have talked to you more this week than I have in the last 3 or 4 years. LT, high plane drifter, pork chop here. Switchblade, one flame, right.
1: When they're with you. I heard somebody else call my other name. I heard them call my other name. Watch yourself, Mr. Ed. I'm gone.
0: It's rough, man. It's rough. Somebody said no copy switchblade, and then it got rough. I can't catch your voice, man. It's rough. It's rough. Condition, I promise you, Mother Nature trying to, Mother Nature closing her legs, man. She probably tired. Because I guarantee you, man, I've been sticking my 9 up in there all day. I've been sticking my 9 up in Mother, I mean, my 9 element now. I've been sticking my 9 element up in there and Mother Nature all day today. Hello, y'all later. Switchblade, getting down.
1: Texas Bully, Texas Bully gone.

0: What's up? What's going on? Mr. Ed had that hammer down. What's going on there, Cotton Pickle?
1: Man, Canary, 75. 75, Baltimore Merle. 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

0: damn kid or not. Hey, 75, take care of Puerto Rico later. I don't know if you're a kid or not. Mother Nature, rough. She up and down. Hey, 75, Baltimore, Maryland, Father's Day coming your way. Switchblade with no condition. Bye-bye.
1: I'm sorry about that. I didn't mean to plug

all you need. 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Oh, 75 on that Mako 300? That's all you need right there, Captain Eagle. Hey, 75, switchblade, right back. Sorry, 75. I'm gonna wish you a happy Father's Day. Hey, 75, I'm gonna wish you a happy Father's Day coming your way. Switchblade, get down. Copy, 75, I'm blackout.

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0: nobody catches all. 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You say Black Cat Junior.
1: Somebody get up here and switch blade.
0: Say good evening to you. Get the fire again.
1: Switch blade back up.
0: How about it, Uncle? One of your favorites standing by.
1: Hello, Uncle.
0: Hello, Uncle. One of your favorites. No peace out again,
1: yes, sir.
0: Yes, sir.
1: Copy, no get back on Uncle Switchblade. Y'all from all New York City on the mail getting up. Mother Nature all over the place. Hey, 1961. Mother Nature is all over the place. 1961. Good night. Somebody keyed up a night call itself 615. I'm trying to speak to 1961. Somebody keyed up call itself 615 or something. I don't know what the hell I hear. It's just rough in my ear. Switchblade with no condition. Good night.
0: Hey, Blake J. Junior. I'm gonna take it out. I think I'll put my house in, Black Jack Jr., Slave Boy Jr. Jones.
1: Hello, 61. Oh, 75 in Baltimore, Maryland, say, I'm smoking in this radio. Hey, 61. Hey, 61. Hey, 75 in Baltimore, Maryland, said, I'm doing a good job in this radio. Take care, 61. Take care, 75. Switch radio, Black Wire.
0: I didn't know that toad horse was out there wearing the dog shades when it's midnight around the 7 hour. I ain't know that toad horse was out there with the dog shades on at nighttime, DX 97 hour, calling that jackass.
1: I tell y'all what, I can hear three or four different people, but I do not like this kind of condition. So y'all got to excuse me while I go 10-6, bye-bye. Good night, 75, good night.
0: I didn't know

Yes, you do. If you come downtown, my hometown, I'm gonna show you goddamn Pepper Park there. Put you on the beach side there. Pepper Park Beach there, where the lights are bright and all the food stay up all night on Pepper Park Beach there. Hello, Mr. Eddie, yo shit, yo, get down, DA's not with the fun of day wait. Come on down, jackass.

My nephew coming in the back of my antenna, switchblade getting down.

0: me on Baby King. I have a switchblade right here.
1: Is that wrong with a strong?

0: Somebody says somebody switched late, but man, I guarantee you, condition ain't no good right now. Who that says somebody switched late, brother?
1: Time traveler, Southwest Florida. Get down. With the ground plan, 30 feet in the
0: air. Oh, my nephew, Baby King, out
1: Southwest Florida.
0: I guess you're on your damn lane. I don't tell you, Baby Bud, Switch Ray. Hey, Baby Bud, I can Switch Ray waving, brother.

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It's a time traveler. Southwest Florida. Get down. You got the two Pio Blanco main. Two Pio Blanco main. 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
0: Later. 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

on Monday morning.

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Sounding good here in Louisiana. 05.

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ain't got no mother nature for this northeast corner. 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

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I mean, there's no D's corner. Test 1-2, test 1-2, test 1-2. It sure is quiet out here, there's Northeast Corner. O'Brien, Hornet, Mobile, up here in Brooklyn, New York, Coney Island, New York City, checking in, buddy.

0: Happy Daddy's Day to all my good friends out there around the Super Bowl. Happy Daddy's Day with Chevy Boy downtown, Jessica Down. Hello, drive-by. 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Happy Father's Day. Hello, drive-by. 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Happy Sunday. 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Hey, drive-by. 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Hey, Beans, good morning time to you, too, man. 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Hey, 250 Beans, your shepherd in the waters. Bring up.
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68 North Carolina. 68 North Carolina. 707 in the Nature Isle of the Caribbean. They're saying good morning, radio. Good morning, my friend. Dominica Island, Blue Waters of the West Indies, 707, top of the morning.

Sunday, South Carolina. 707. 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

0: break. We go 305, Lieutenant Columbo. I'm looking at Michigan, 305. Can you hear Columbo in New York? Break, break.
1: I got it, 305, Columbo, 0762, just on top, that's all. I got a grip on you, man. 305, West Michigan.
0: Right back, 305, take good key, all the best for your Sunday. Appreciate the come down. Good contact in Michigan, Lieutenant Columbo, bye-bye.
1: This little thing will make it out there around New York a little better.
0: What you making it, 305? What else you want to do? You want to pin my needle? 305, Lieutenant Columbo said you want to pin my needle in Michigan. Break.
1: I'm just playing around on this Blue Joe driver.
0: Well, keep up the good work. Let me stand by. Let me let 762 get at you and give me a shout out to you. He's in New York with me. Bump down on you later. 305, Michigan, Lieutenant Columbo, Brooklyn Bridge. Bye-bye.
1: Just playing around on this old bluegill driver in the lake.
0: Okay, let me stand by. Go on with it.

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1: Lake, what about Lieutenant Palumbo for some bridge?
0: Yeah, I didn't know. That's good, son. Coming up in there with you. New York, did you, bro?
1: 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A-97 in the lakes, Lieutenant Colombo, Brooklyn Bridge. 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
0: You sounding good. Audio sounds real good out here, Timber. Yeah, I'm just on the driver right now. I'm just kind of cruising. Thought I'd get down to say good morning to you. Heard you out there doing your thing.
1: Well, it's Colombo. That's who it is. It's Colombo. That's who it is. It's Colombo. Colombo. Colombo.
0: Yeah, 410, you still got it. That's all you need with that. Yeah. Should be doing your thing. Tempo.
1: 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C-7, Lieutenant Colombo, y'all plugging my ears. A-97, break.
0: 410, I heard you up real fast. Yeah, come on, call 97.
1: Colombo, come bridge. This is C-97,
0: sir. Yeah, 4-8, Colombo. Good morning to you. Sorry to my neighbor, 305. Colombo, good morning to you. 97's on the mail.
1: 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Good shooting. Sounding good by the Brooklyn Bridge. Hotel. All right, bump down on the leader. 97, bump down.

0: Brooklyn Bridge. Thanks for letting me know I was on the trip. Appreciate you bumping it down. Columbo 97, meet Cole Gray, let's go on the mail.
1: Cole, I'm late. Michigan, I'll see you. Bye-bye.
2: All right,
3: boy, there's some mud ducks out there for sure, Black Ice. Hey, Black Ice, there's some real mud ducks out there. They're calling me Black Ice.
0: Morning. 49. Good morning, Jesus.
3: That might have been some of your friends out of play talk, Black Ice. That might have been some of your friends out of play talk. They doing something backwards, sideways. I think they're more sideways with their tongue hung out.
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0: appreciate the comeback, man. 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And then these cold gray lakes is getting out the way. Bye-bye-bye.
1: Doug wanted me to pass you a pie, Black Ice. 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
1: What happened out here? 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Channel got quiet.

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0: Depot checked in. Colombo and Mobile has checked in. Come on with it. Come on with the question, Lieutenant Colombo. Come on with the question, Lieutenant Colombo. Mobile, Lieutenant Colombo in the Mobile. Break, break.
1: Go to jail.
0: All day long, this is where I stay. Right downtown Brooklyn Bridge Hotel. Come on with it, Colombo's checked in. Come on with it, Lieutenant Colombo checked in. Lieutenant Colombo, Brooklyn Bridge is checked in. Colombo checked in. 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
1: that's Jimmy Swagger. Ain't no doubt about that. Walkie talkie. Hey, he couldn't live without all of his boyfriends. Every time they let him out of jail, you said.
3: Well, I guess he's got a radio flip during OD score to get over here to Elaine and Lincoln, I guess. I don't know. Maybe they're all on the Quackity side or Hollywood. 799, that was going to work with GD.
1: Well, you didn't tell me not to repeat it either, Funky. Hey, Funky, you just said that was between me and you on the fence post, and you was getting ready to cut down the fence post. You did not say none of that, Funky.
3: Pump out Hollywood, bang, bang.
1: Hey, Funky, it's like AT&T this morning. There's a whole bunch of them behind you, but they can't do nothing with that walkie-talkie. 410.
0: Well, tell them Colombo's out here. Tell them Colombo is out here. Tell Funky Station Colombo is out here. Tell Funky Station Lieutenant Colombo, Colombo, Colombo, Colombo.
3: Well, I heard someone trying to get back here to Lane Lincoln. My damn phone going freaking nuts right there, I guess. I don't know. But anyway, good morning, Tom T. Whoever that was, just kind of hash and trash. And my cousin Gregory Steve on Hollywood with that morning wave right back.
1: Tuesday and Wednesday, they said that humidity is going to be out of sight.
3: Hey, right back there around the Keystone. Good morning, time. Half a half a day right back. I've got the TD Watergate rolling. Take it easy around the Keystone. Enjoy your Sunday, old Hollywood. 799. That one's only working that gate right back.
1: Well, man, you're a lucky man to be able to pull around that pool all day. I'm over here working.
3: By Keystone Falls, you got it down in the world of sound around the Keystone right here, right now. Take it easy until we do it again, my friend. You all got that duck rugged hammer down on Hollywood, rocking it back.
1: Man, I wish I had a big block of ice. I just got a little ice trays, Funky. Hey, Funky, I just got a little ice trays with a band blowing on. Man, I wish I had a block of ice.
3: Hey, check me. You said you're on the driver. You're on the driver. You might want to get off the damn driver. Head on the freaking Super Bowl. Hello, checkmate, old Hollywood. What did they come out?
1: I think I'm just going to have to sweat to death. Hey, Funky Station, I'm going to have to take a pass on that, and I think I'll just sweat to death. 410?

0: back there, checkmate. 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
1: 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They got big signs and balloons up for him. 410.
0: No D-score, you got that duck plug them all down, you Hollywood. Work that J.D. 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
1: I can't keep on dogging my friend like that. 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Hey, Foggy Station, I can't be doing roll fives on my friend, and he's not even kid anymore, Funky.
0: Dude, tell Motor Mouth, old Hollywood, did a cutoff. 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

0: Hey, check, mate. 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
1: to fucking station.

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1: I got off the duct plug and two fuel, only about 450 PEP. Now I'm heading up to about 2400 PEP. It's a whole nother duct plug and ball game when you put a little bit more tinkle in the duct plug and wire. Hey, big brother.
0: Bunch of damn Rambos. Mess around with those rainbows either, funky station. I do not mess around with those rainbows either. We ain't gonna talk about that guy down there in Florida. Hey, funky station. Funky, I'm getting up.
1: We can just stay here and talk the rest of the good morning because you walking and talking. Check me, Hollywood. Bang, bang.
0: Tell me it ain't so. Tell me BZ ain't sitting next to the computer board with panties on it. Funky Station, tell me that ain't so. How you know all that information, Funky Station?
1: Bye, checkmate. I didn't want to take a stay, but I'm just kind of riding around in my duck plug of stinking Lincoln with the top down. I had to put it up for a minute because I had a little bit of sprinkle on my duck plug.
0: Man, if you had left your camera on, you might have seen some of these toys around there. He might have had some toys, too, if he's down there in panties. Hi, Funky. Worldwide Funky. Have a good day. She said, tell Funky Station your friend that he did a good job, and you owe him a good ass kicking. Hey, Black Eyes, I passed the 10-5.
1: Hey, 66, where you out there on the duct plug and bowl yet, or you up there on the lower sideband? Do I need to go to the lower sideband, or are you coming down here? 66, New York, Hollywood, waving.
2: Hey,
0: Streetwalker,
2: don't key up, man.
0: Hey, Streetwalker, don't. Hey, 049, come on. Stay away from that pink t-shirt.
1: Nine, you Hollywood, with that big old Papa Day Sunday wave.

0: A049, you going to Hollywood? A049, Sandman want to know, you going to Hollywood?
1: Thanks, Briggs. Mother Nature's still kind of iffy and happy on the duck plugging in. She's got the gate open, but she kind of closes the other side. So I'm trying to keep both gates open, cruising like that. Hey, good morning, time T on this wonderful Sunday.
0: Funkadelic Skip. This is what you call Funkadelic Skip, 049. Funky music, were you out there playing some funky music? And it go good with your funky skip. Hey, Funky, were you playing that funky psychedelic music? It'll go good with your psychedelic skip.
1: Papa Day, Hollywood, 799, Elroy, rocking this 10 Omega gears, 100 foot up in the air. I'll see you.

0: Speedbunk. 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Can you kind of cut that out, Funky?
1: Hollywood Golf. Hey, check me. Yeah, I am live. I am live streaming right now. It's live on that GD Watergate, I ain't...
0: Who let the dogs out? Hey, Funky Station, where's all these big radios at today, Funky? Hey, Funky Station, where's the dogs at?

0: Hey, right there, right back. 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Mother Nature kind of claims up, then she brings it back, this, that, and the other. But yeah, I do. Hey, it ain't no sweat on the duck plugging in. 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It ain't hot, it's just all the humidity around here. 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Hey, checkmate. 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
1: Hi, Funky. Hey, Funky, what are you spreading that funk all over the USA? Worldwide Funky. What you spreading that funky all over the USA. Good day, good day.
0: Hey, checkmate, look up Chris McDonald. Hey, checkmate, look up Chris McDonald on Facebook and send me a duck plug and friend request. I'll add the FBA on it already. Then you'll definitely get to watch the duck plug and thing. Hey, checkmate, take it easy, one and only.
1: All right, Funky Stage. Boy, I bet your right arm's 3 inches longer than your left arm. 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

0: 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Funky, I see all you.
1: Don't worry about around the Great Lakes. You got to get attention over here, old Hollywood. Come on.
0: All right, Funky, I appreciate you letting me get my funk on. Hey, Funky Station, I appreciate you letting me get my funk on.
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1: Hey, Punky, I'm gonna ring you two up. I think you guys are getting married or someone like that.
0: Funky, Hollywood, come on!
1: Hey, Funky, tell Sandman I said hello on that
2: duck.
0: Enjoy your Sunday. Happy Papa Day, your Hollywood. 799 Illinois with the wave. I see ya.
2: I go out there to Hollywood, I'm gonna see if I can get me an acting job. Hey, Funky, if I go out there to Hollywood, I'm gonna see if I can get me an acting job.
0: Hey, Trinitron, I had to look out, see where the heck I was at. I hear I come right here, right now. Hello, Trinitron 9 in the blue water, Hollywood, rocking the mail. Come on. Hey, Funky, he said, look at you right there, because he's signing in the duck plugging game. Hey, Funky, be nice to Trinitron 9. He's signing right away, but he smacked the damn cap plumb off. Hey, why you got to be like that, duck plugger? Take it easy, Hollywood, rolling it back.
3: Hey,
1: Funky Bug, Funky.

0: something. Hey, Trinitron 9 with the cornbread in his hand. I brought it way down in a stack of bricks, kind of separate the northeast corner out a little bit. Hey, Trinitron 9 in the blue, blue water with his cornbread in his hand. Hollywood with a wave right back. Nation Capital. Motormouth Mall said hi and bye on the duck. Plug it in. Tell him Hollywood 799 Illinois waving that 4-1 wave. Now let his lips go. I see ya.
1: Hey, Hollywood, Lieutenant Columbo, Brooklyn Bridge. Hollywood, Columbo, Hollywood. Hello, Mr. Hollywood, Lieutenant Columbo, Brooklyn Bridge in the Mobile checked in. Mr. Hollywood, Columbo, Brooklyn Bridge. Great, great.
0: Right there, right back like a boomerang. Got it all when you said, oh, he wants you to. I don't want to get to my car.
1: Humble Hollywood, right, right.
0: On the duck looking back. I don't want him showing up and ship out until I put a little bit of Kool-Aid in his duck plug a stir. Hey, 102, tell that duck plug I said hello on the duck plug. 102, Hollywood, 799, rocking out of the
2: air. Buffy, for sure, we'll be here when you get back. Funky Station, you just lay one down. All right, then, Funky Station, I just got a 21, so I'm going to get back real quick. In the meantime,
0: I got you over in the back of my duck plug, Dennis was going to shut down the west side. But I'm going to try it anyway, 102. Hollywood spinning. I see you. Hey, Keystone Boss, before I turn, I'm waving a morning wave right back. Bye, Keystone Boss. Half a pop a day rolling up. Enjoy your Sunday. Oh, Hollywood up here in Illinois with the wave. I see it. Click, click. I catch you.

0: 799 Illinois, working the gate. I see it. Hey, 704, I got to talk to my water geek, Hollywood. Come on. Hey, strike back to 704, happy morning on the duck plugging in. It is a wonderful Sunday. Hey, 704, you Hollywood, 799, Illinois, rock this panic attack audio, I see it. Don't stand by, pull up a damn chair, have a sit down. Let's talk about it for a little while, Hollywood, waving it. Come on. Hey, 459, Dr. Bates, sitting along the bridge. Well, you definitely walking and talking. You're trying to use that damn water for the ground plane. Hey, good morning time, Dio Hollywood with the Papa Wave. Good morning time once again, big brother Hollywood, waving it right back.
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Say, I'm listening to the ball and stepping down.

0: Gilder. 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
1: Hey, Roger, that's a Unit 1. Yeah, man, I heard your roll up in my radio receiver, and I just wanted to bump it down and see if I had any Mother Nature out there around the Great Lakes. Hey, Unit 1, you have a great Sunday. Your friend Triple 8 in Arkansas waving my hand.

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Hey, checkmate, Red Devil says shit happens, ain't no doubt. 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Wave at our great force coming up. Checkmate, Red Devil.

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12, 12, 12, 12, 12, 12, 12, 12, 12, 12, 12, 12, 12, 12, 12, 12, 12, 12, 12, 12, 12, 12, 12, 12, 12, 12, 12, 12, 12, 12, 12, 12, 12, 12, 12, 12, 12, 12, 12, 12, 12, 12, 12, 12, 12, 12, 12, 12, 12, 12, 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

0: 47. 12 said, I'm gonna make them all. 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In the valley, the man in the valley in Cali, goddamn.
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Hey, Harold Rupert, see ya. 3-0-0's officially 2-7. 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Shit, I'll see you. 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

0: before you go, give me a quick audio check. Hey, Brown, she was a technician on the word bank. Say, give me a quick audio check. Let me bring the audio up a little bit. Hello, Brown, she was in the apple trees. The technician on the word bank, she got a damn.
1: Side.

Goddamn.

calling me up there telling me I need to get my front tires a pumping. I ain't got no alligator station over here. I ain't got my station with all more than no ears. I got me a whole heap of ears, but old Windjammer got that mall down in my eardrum. No doubt about it.

loud up in here, man. If it's them, you gotta hammer down in my eardrum. You're too loud in audio pipe radio. If it's them in Georgia, audio pipe in Barbados, back clear.

Mr. Jumping Up and Down. Good morning, Mr. Run the Rat on that. He's checking in. Good morning, Miss Guy. Good afternoon, sorry, Mr. Jumping Up and Down. Good afternoon, Mr. Run the Rat. Audio playing right back. Come here. Back to you.

that man George and got that hammer down. No two rings of money. But I heard your voice coming into my speakers. Top of the day to you. 73s and God's green surround your place. How are you, V-Bit Laser and Mother Nature getting a V-Bit Strader? Mr. Jumping Up and Down, audio pipe. My main is got down.

flipping up and down. I got a roll of Buffalo flipping nickel and keep a five alive, man. Old man River running up and down real hard, and you want me to tell you and said hello on that him sticking in. Hey, Mr. Jumping up and down. 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No two ways of money. Mr. Jumping up and down. Audio play with the Bill Cody from River Rat. Got down.

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coming up and down, Quickie. Are you jumping up and down, Quickie? Are you jumping up and down, Quickie? The man, the big man. Yes, sir, it's broadcasting with good audio. Scooter went down. I had to jump on this tricycle. I didn't want to see my tricycle was talking. 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

He gotta have a mug station up over.

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1: Hey, Black Smoke, I'm just on this little 5-pill driver, man. Working my Mr. T-Mate in Tenor. 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

0: 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I'm running out of keys. I'm on a key 9. Audio pipe, I was over here. I'm running out of keys. I'm running out of keys. 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Come on.
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0: Key, if he can DC me, that's my last key, because I feel like I'm going.

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Station getting down, getting down. Hey, 410, 410 there, number two. I heard you roll up in my radio, man. So I tried to bump it down one time. Hello, Mr. Number Two. Old Triple H Studio over here in Arkansas, getting on down.

I got it all, number two. 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We'll catch you next time. Triple H Studio, back down in the rack.

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2: 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Hey, Dr. Pagetelli, he better watch over Superman. 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

0: All right, Superman, slow cruising is Delta Lupin Barbados. I'm getting on that.
1: Yeah.

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0: 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Oh, Nighthawk in Virginia. Mr. Dave Receiver in the Star Hole is getting down.
1: Woo!

0: Pipe, the audio pipe. 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

0: 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Hey, Bruce, what's going on the weekend there, Blake?
1: My
0: base is
1: up in front of Bruce, how I bring out.
0: Yeah, folks, yeah, you heard it. 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

0: You say don't say that too loud, and he's already up there. Hey, Cuba, you say don't say that too loud, and he's already big, that's okay.
1: I was looking at it in my television. I was just looking at it in television. I'll get that.
0: Come on, do your PO Superman, please, leave no house watch. 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
0: way. 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

see if they got a little condition. 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Sure and go, Buffalo Sure, you go. Alright, right, you 14 on that Cam Beacon in. Let me know I got a little condition on that Cam Beacon in. Hey, good afternoon to y'all on that Cam Beacon in. 212 round, bam, bam, 7.

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0: 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Hey, crazy, crazy. 212 Maybound with the day to day wave. I got down.
1: I got a ticket.
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1: Yeah, bye.
0: Well, you know, you holler, they holler, and damn it, I'll holler too. 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

0: And I'm going to do likewise, Jerry. 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I just try to get a little bit of audio swing. 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

my plug. I ain't gonna do no crawl talking either. 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

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Hey, Black Jack, I'm a trail man around Big Bang Wave. 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

0: a clear mayor wave. 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
0: little 2,000 Nissan Sixers, Southwest Corner. 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

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Hey, super freak audio pipe knocking on the back door. Hello, freak audio pipe at the back door, baby. Did you say dirty red? Let me know if I got it right. I got it twisted up in here. Did I hear dirty red, Mr. Audio Pipe Nosy Bang? Good afternoon to you, Mr. 130 out there on Atlantic City. Good afternoon, Mr. 130 Atlantic City, Mr. Audio Pipe. They've made a Sunday afternoon. Wait, right back.

can let you know I wasn't hoping and hollering over here. Happy Father's Day when they come around and God's grace around your place. It's the 130 Atlantic City. This is your pipe in Bob Lazor. Got down, good day, good day, good day. Hey, 130, keep some of them frauds to yourself too, big brother. You sounding grand on left me the boy, my band. You got them all down, you got your mind made up. Mr. 130, out there in Georgia. Audio pipe, landing radio, got down, bye, bye, bye. I'm saying Georgia, New Jersey, in the Garden State, Big Lake County, and 130 in the Garden. 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

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Motivate easy. Get us on the clean, hug on the 44s and let them all know. A man railed in the Atlantic, definitely they say hello. 1:30 in the garden, audio pipe in the ocean, got down, I'll see you.

Alpha around the northeast corner. Let me see if I got me a little bit of my niche up and around the northeast corner. Hello to my friend, the governor of Maryland and the governor of the USA. Hello, Mr. 411, you out there reading the mail? Hello, Mr. 411, the governor, audio pipe checking in the northeast corner. Bye, bye, bye. No contact, no get back on my friend, Mr. 411. No Roger, no get back on my friend, the governor out there in the northeast corner, just doing somebody. Mr. Worldwide, on your pipe in Barbados, got down right there.

100 miles, that's the plan.

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Go do your switching in the kitchen. 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

condition is mint. I was running from channel 6 up to 28, down 26. And I was listening. I met cover shout here just now for good news up there in Lake City. And he ain't hearing me. I'm surprised that you heard me, man. Cause I've been calling out good news and he ain't hearing me. I said condition must be running one way there. Come back. I'm trying 99, that's all I can tell for at this particular time there. Come on.

my antenna friend to send off of them parts for me so I can get in to build that Delta loop. It was just a matter of time there, so when I get that Delta plug-in thing built, I put up, I guess I hear you a lot better, and you will hear me a lot better there. 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

Yes, I am, Mr. Shut down line. 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

0: boogie in Georgia. 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

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Well, good evening to the man with the great big yellow truck and the car on us, by only man in the water, easing on out of here, bye-bye. Yeah, I'm really sorry. I'm not going to see you now.

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Hey, Bushmaster, you

Bushmaster, 147. Just want to say hello to you, Ken B. Hey, Bush. I just want to say hello to you, the phone. Nah,

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I doubled up, I heard your damn mouth, so I'm sitting down in the room, and I got you. Worldwide Bushmaster, 1-4.

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1: Big kid over.

Carolinas, Louisiana, Carolinas, Mr. Baba Yaga, Morovis, Puerto Rico.

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22-9, I just stepped in the other room on a chance to do something. I'm on 22-9, break. Real quick on a 10, no doubt. I'll be out here on a 10. Yeah, I had to step in the other room to do something. All right, stay safe, no doubt. 22-9, happy Father's Day. Bye-bye. 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

0: 7, Puerto Rico.
1: Attention later, Bow League. If you got a small copy, Bow League, I'm gone. Hey, Crockpot. 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Is that a big movie you're talking on? How about the Crockpot? 147, you talking about a big movie in the bank?
2: Hey,
1: John. Tell my keys
2: one time and say good evening.
1: 410 at the DC truck. 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All right, my brother, I'll catch you later. Hey, worldwide Crockpot, 001-147, go on.
2: You told him right. You told him right. He's my company, so I'm from Puerto Rico, and I tell you, no doubt. So keep on and keep it on. Tell him I wish him well, but tell him I said, watch it. Tell him I said, watch it. Here comes the cool one. Tell him I said, watch it. Here comes the cool one. Hey, Joe.
1: I'm on the baby station, Crockpot. Hey, 001. I'm on the baby station, the food element, not

0: And if I don't put it on your radar, I'ma put it back quiet. 001, Decatur, Illinois. Bye bye bye.
1: Low-key, man. Guys, I'm looking for 31. I'm looking for new kids. Is that okay?
2: What sort of jet are you talking about? A 747? A war jet?
1: He said he was looking for you. He gonna cut your head off.
2: Hey, clarify. 31 said he's looking for you.
1: And he gonna cut your radio, but you in the mobile, it don't count. It don't count. Take care of him, you around. Run 47, go.
2: Numbers. Just a lot of speed. No identification.
1: Well, you know some missions, 001. You gotta keep it real tight. You say you ain't scared of dumb lover. Hey, 001, I'm playing live, but you got up in your own history now. You say you don't scared. Hey, 001, you're never scared, 4D.
2: Hey, hardcore, what sort of jet are you running then? Since me and 24-7 are talking jets, what sort of jet are you running, hardcore, babe?
1: Put it on your letter, 001. You ain't gotta be so long with it, 4D.
2: Mighty fine, ain't no wrong with that. I'm in a number 2 station or a number 3 station with a different setup. 4D.
1: You got it down, 001. You got it down, homeboy. Hey, 001, you ain't gotta say 111. Just keep it along. Put it on your letter, 001. I'm playing it live. We play it live, 4D.
2: That's really decent.
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0: Condition back on you.
1: I'm talking about he gonna cut your radio off. But he need to go fly with a base station to vote it.
2: Yeah, it's still clean. It's still clean. It is still clean, right?
1: You cutting him off too. I love you, one. He up in the room. You cutting him off too, cut nigga.
0: I know you ain't scared, but he talking about radio cut off, man. Hey, 001, he talking about radio cut off. He up in the room listening, man. Hey, 001, he up in the room listening, man. He cheating that, fuck that.
2: But still, come on with it, on a team. Hardcore, bye, bye, bye.
0: You gotta come up out of the room, man, cause you echoing, man.
1: Hey, 31, you gotta turn your live play down. You echoing, man. And you sound double, man. Take care, crowd pods. I'm gone.
2: Those numbers, high speed, and they're traveling in the dark.
1: He ain't kidding no more. If he do, I can't hear him. Hey, kid, if he do, I can't hear him. I can't, I'm like 10-7, I can't hear no more.
2: I can't double back on the enemy. I can't double back on the enemy. I'm very clear, bye-bye. Okay, new technology, silent killer. I'm gonna step in the other room for a minute or two, okay, no doubt. Bye-bye.

0: picking on a damn mobile. Hey, 31, sit your black ass down. 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All right, man. Tell 099 I spoke on 97, 305. 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Okay, Mr. 305. Thank you very much. 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
1: So you?
0: Everybody be home. And I'm probably turning on the TV. That's okay. Condition, crap. Put it on your letter. I don't know if I'm picking out a damn mobile. 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Come play with me. Put it on your board.
2: Hey, good time Jackson 707 trying to get at you. 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
0: Alright. Be careful in the ball phone. Alright, 305. Take care of your letter, man. I'm gonna put it back there so right on my phone station. Take care, crap. Bye-bye. Bluegill Mobile, Baba.
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2: I'm trying to track you bumping down with you later on. You're 707. Clean and gone.
0: I could tell you what's on a Bluegill. Cause the audio is superb. I could tell you on a Bluegill. Cause that audio is real good. Fuck that.
2: Bye, good time Jackson. Bye, good time Jackson. 707. Bye, bye-bye.
0: Okay, a pair of 3CS 3000. A little tutu. All right, 305, take care. Catch you later. We thank you. Somebody in New York calling me too. When it comes to Massachusetts, dog. I talk real. I ain't got no mountain in front of me. Hey, Jones, when it comes to Massachusetts, New York, and all of them places, I don't have no mountains. I got clean shots. What's that?
3: Rude boys, Lord, to say Happy Daddy's Day.
0: Happy Daddy's Day there, right? I have basketball, bro. I'm going to shoot up there in Illinois. Tell everybody to
2: shut the hell up.
0: I don't know what's wrong with that boy.
2: Hey, kid.
0: Come on, man. Tone it down.
3: Tell him Happy Daddy's Day right now. And you hope to see him great coming up on. I tell you, no doubt. Take it as a rude boy.
0: I want you to turn your background down, man. You listen to that sound, and you sound double. All right, man, I ain't gonna tell him to get a jump hold and play on the phone.
3: Be that guy that they all love. My friend, be that guy that they all love.
0: Barbecue back in the middle of the one plug in my ears. Hey, barbecue back in the middle of the rocket. I got my beam. I can't move my beam. It's I can't turn away from that dumb plugger.
3: I know so long as you have something green in it. Should be right.
0: Not need
3: to sound funny.
0: I'm calling my friend in Milwaukee, Mud Dog. Hey, 31, stop calling my friend in Milwaukee, Mud Dog. Hold that.
3: Scream. And something green in your pocket. Sorry,
0: I'm gonna leave you alone, kid, cause you're getting ignorant now. Hold that. Hey, kid, I'll talk to you later, man. I'll catch you in the fast town, man. Tone it down, kid. Tone it down. Don't be like me. They're going to say you 147 the vote.
3: Oh, this the other day. Grandmommy. You know, that's why...
0: I don't hear that when you kick, kid. You sure got them all in that, and their asses. Oh, dear.
3: It's supposed to be grand, like a grand occasion, a grand person.
0: Kid, I'm gonna do the walk away too. Hey, kid.
3: I'm gonna do the walk away Sunday. Hey, dude. A grand is supposed to be, you know, bring that grand joy on the team. So keep on and keep on, cause you did a good job there, right?
0: Hello, Jones. Hello, Jones. Hey, Jones, I'm on my baby station. My big station down right now, Jones. Hey, Jones, my big antenna down right now. I'm just on a baby station. Hold that. Jones, oh, new kid out there in Illinois is mixing it up with you, man. New kid out there in Illinois is mixing it up. I'm playing it live. They're out in the room listening at you, Jones. Hey, Jones, when I key down, I play it live and them boys listening.
3: I'm guaranteed, no doubt. Guaranteed to try to bring them up in the right way and once now, no doubt. No contact.
0: Jones, mind the car, my brother. That dumb nigga told me to tell you he cut your radar off. Jones, he up in the room, he

0: shit, homeboy. Put it on you later. Hey, Jones, your mask. You got it down in that key, the phone.
1: It's a long time, man. Yeah, you want me to tell your good friend,
0: You said you was on the job a few minutes ago, but some dumbbells just like to get keyed on. 14?
1: Sound good, 21 feet off the ground. How high are you looking to go? How high are you looking to go, Mustang?
0: Hello, 125. 125, I'm down right now, Cutting. I'm down, I'm just waiting for my brother to get here, man, so I'll go back up with my six and do what I gotta do. But I ain't never gonna stop talking. 125. 14? But I already know 125, because they know the channel. I'm up by the house, I'm a Fordham, and you know I got two stations. Hey, 125, if you don't know, you know now, but everybody know I got two stations. I got one in the shack and one up by the house, okay?
1: 45 feet or so in the air, 45 near 50 feet, right? Okay,
0: man, you got it right. They don't never talk on their station, they got it. Hey, 125, they end up like, I don't know how them double like go down. They never talk every day like I do, they vote. Slay boy, tell me keep talking. Tell the clock tick, run out, okay? Man, they try me every time, man, but they hey, 125, they know I'm down. Hey, 125, I thought they were gonna come and get some payback, but they ain't trying to get no payback, they fuck that? Box can't run long. At 125, their box don't run long. Every time they key with me, they blow up. You don't hear them for 5 or 6 months, and then they come back and they key for 2 months, and you don't hear them no more. Hold that. Everybody's home. I know I'm turning up the TV, so I'm on 25. This, the four element in the high is about 18 feet off the ground. So, you talking down in the Magnolia. Show this. Hello, Magic. Hey, Magic, I gotta pull it up there. Fuck that.
2: Hello, Mr. Fixit. 707 Puerto Rico.
0: Oh. 935. I can't swing my antenna down there, but what you doing, man? Take care, Magic. Hey, 935. I can't move this antenna at all. It's dead now. Fuck that. Man, I'm on my phone. Alright, take care. 935-147, go. that's way up there.
1: That's
0: 14935. All right, man. And tell all Small, Uncle Bud, Gatekeeper, the Good Gang Gang, I spoke the phone.
3: It's Sunday, man.
0: You know, you fuck up over here.
3: They get real like ignorant when I be tearing up the TV on Sundays, you fuck.
2: It's 7 on Sunday.
0: All right, 935, I'll catch you later. I'm gonna ease up. Put it on you later. Hey, imagine if this is on the track. 935, plug in my ears. Condition moving.
2: 29,
0: 29, you're 7
2: with the
0: 5.
2: Bring up.
0: Yeah, you come a long way, Magic. You come a long way. All right, Magic, I gotta get up a little while, man. Walk around, see what's going on. See everybody's face poked up. I don't like to do it on Sunday, folks.
3: Tell him I

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1: 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All right, Draco, let me bag it down. Take care, big brother. Great job today. I'm studying.
0: To the memories, because a whole different time right about now. Now, it's not like what it used to be there, Roy.

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1: Hey, Rover boy. Hey, Rover boy, he's back there saying, please call warranty this man off me.
0: Stand by. One sec, bro. Mass.
2: Hey, well, God, get out of this condition. Hey, well, God, I'm 2-12. This is my best friend, but I don't want to smash this condition, though. Hey, well, God, I'm 2-12. He's a good old friend, but I don't want to break this condition.
0: Hey, it's Skyhawk. Hush your mouth, man. Who's that station trying to get back to 106? Come on. Right back, basketball. Yeah, I heard you up in there, tab, you know, dipping and dabbing. But I had my longtime friend, old Skyhawk, man.
2: Yeah,
0: that's down memory lane,
2: there, Roger. Hello,

0: Cherry Red on Basketball Jones. Yeah. Good gracious, man. You coming out of Boston Master? Come on.
1: That was good. That was all good, man.
0: Jones, okay, okay. Yeah, I don't think I'll have the opportunity to put this book on you. But I appreciate you letting me know this little station of mine is just doing its natural, and Lord knows you coming out this way, out here down.

0: Jones, but I try. Hey, Basketball Jones, I try, sort of, try to keep it.
1: I love the goddamn mall down. 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
0: But, I appreciate you letting me know it sounded good around your neck of the woods here, oh yeah.

0: baby station. Hey, dog, I'm on the baby station. I ain't on the big station. Hey, dog, I'm on a dumb-looking baby station. No excuse, dog. Hey, dog, no excuse. I'm on a baby station. That's all. Hey, dog, that dumb-looking trouble got it going on, dog. Bye-bye.
1: Good copy. Good copy, my friend. Okay. You do have yourself a super fine weekend, what's left of it, and super fine. 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So take care, Mr. Basketball Jones, 106.
0: Hey, dog, I'ma leave him alone, cause he got it going on. Hey, dog, I'ma leave trouble alone, cause he got it going on. Hey, dog, I'ma leave trouble alone. I don't want him to blow up, cause I want him to wait. Wait till I put my big station back together. Hey, dog, I'ma leave him alone, cause I don't look out condition, dog. Bye-bye.

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0: baby station whipping in the backside. 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
1: Skibbon Jones, Massachusetts, old background in the Carolinas, a check in the mail.

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0: already know, dog. 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
1: Bounce
0: shoes. 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

0: Gallon Money. 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
1: Big
0: Ima, so y'all will knock the black off like King Brown Shoe, baby. 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

0: We got a call from man. 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I will run you with me. Hey, 1-2-1-2. You got a cash app, man. You got, I have to send me your cash app so I can pick you some cars in your money. So your dinner, man. Because you got to run your mile with me. 1-2-1-2. You know, think of that. 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
1: people go. Where are some more people go?